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A nice life? 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Or do you wish for something more? A sense of purpose? 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You realize them.

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On my birthday, Kobe, Gigi, and Seven Souls remind me that the tree of life is so uncertain, and tomorrow has unpredictabilities as colorful as the smiles that took off that day. 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

I just want to give you praise just one more time. I want to thank you for all that you have done, because you make it better before we even fall on our knees. It's awesome to know that we serve a mighty God, an awesome God, one who is worthy to be praised. He makes it better even before we fall on our knees.

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1: My name is David, and in 8 years, I'll be an alcoholic.
2: Hi, David.
1: I'll start drinking in middle school, just at parties. But my parents won't start talking to me about it till high school. And by then, I'll already be in some trouble.
3: Kids who drink before age 15 are 5 times more likely to have alcohol problems when they're adults.
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3: So start talking.
0: Who's next?
3: Before they start drinking.
4: I wanna say to young folks, if you're tired of feeling down and depressed, you ought to try something different.

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0: 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Yes, it's Lee Pitts, the host of the award-winning Lee Pitts Live on television. 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

0: Why are we getting killed like this?
1: Kyle's not here. 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
0: Really?
1: Yeah. Zero tolerance. He's out for the season.
0: Harsh.
1: Hey, he knew not to drink. 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
0: No, not really.
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0: Miami has the oranges, but Fort Myers got the juice. Yes, it's Lee Pitts, the host of the award-winning Lee Pitts Live on television. 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

0: Miami has the oranges, but Fort Myers got the juice. Yes, it's Lee Pitts, the host of the award-winning Lee Pitts Live on television. 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
1: You know, I like the old songs. I like them because back in the country, my grandfather was my pastor, and many days when they were getting ready to have that old revival meeting, my grandfather would make his way up in the pulpit, look out in that country church, and he didn't have a real strong voice, but he would sing those old songs. They would be getting ready for the revival meeting. It seemed like in my mind, I can hear him sometimes singing.

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Yeah. See, a parent fails if the child never learns how to fly. I hope I'm talking to somebody today.

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1: If God is our Father.
0: That makes us family.
1: That makes us family.
0: How can you love God?
2: How can you love God?
0: And not love me.
1: Get
0: yourself together. 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

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I'm not supposed to fight on Sunday. What does KP mean? I don't know how to feel potatoes.

Our Father in heaven, we come before you, let it have a bow head, humble heart, humbly before the throne of grace, we come to tell you, thank you for the many blessings you continue to shower for me, for I sleep through the night. You're not really waking this morning, you allow us to wake up, power and the glory. Blood still flowing through our veins, a real portion of health and strength, for as we say, thank you, our minds view on glory. Father, thank you for waking us up this early morning as we go through this day. Help us to rejoice and be exceedingly glad for you've given us another chance to let your light from glory shine through us to a dead and perplexed world. Hold us and keep us as we travel through this journey. And we thank you for this effort that you have given to us that will be on this channel this morning behind this microphone. We're able to share the glory of your precious word. The sweet sound of music to somebody who might be feeling a little down and out. Somebody lined up on that sick bed. Somebody in some hospital room and then in their own home or whatever. We lift them up to thank you for just being able to hear a voice, a common voice this morning. Or somebody behind prison bars, thank you for allowing us to enter therein and be able to share this glory with someone and let them know that they serve their time patiently knowing that you are right there by their side. Have mercy upon the people there everywhere regardless of our race, creed, or color, for. We're thankful that you made us. You knew our beginning and our ending. And look down upon the church house, not so those that are in your name. Every pastor in your name, give them strength. Give them words to say, not so give a listening ear that might be able to hear what the Spirit says to the churches. And be able to go out and do according to your will and your way. And we just tell you, thank you. Thank you for your power and your glory that is to be known at one of these days. You're going to come and call us home from labor to reward. But while we're on this earth, grant us permission to go around and tell others about the grace and your tender mercy. And I tell you, thank you for this airway that we're able to share with men, women, boys, and girls everywhere. And somebody remind somebody else that God still has a hand outreach. Saying, whosoever will, let them come. Come unto me, Jesus said, all that labor. In a heavy laden, and I will give you rest and come to find rest for your soul. One day our soul will need a resting place. But we're completed the task here, only let not our labor be in vain. When it's time to leave this land, take us to that dwelling place you prepared somewhere beyond the sky. I will rest with you throughout eternity. It was in Jesus' name we ask it all. Amen. Amen. Amen.

Number 12, month number 9. And happy pleasant good morning to you, and that's to you this morning. And happy anniversary to you, just going on the 12th day of September. May God bless that you have many more. Rejoice and enjoy to its fullest. This day, the first day for the rest of your life. And happy anniversary to you. If you see one of those special gifts that only God can give, only come down from above, happy anniversary to you. May God bless that you have many opportunities to polish it and keep it waxed up. And keep your children mindful too, that there is a God to give it. And again, this is Denson month, folks. Yeah, four of us was married in the month of September that I know of. I'm talking about one family, y'all. And it was led on by your truly. Not the only child, I'm ranked number 3 among my

Well, it just so happened God gave me my bride, Bush. And I thank him very much because we're still together. Oh, yesterday represented 61 years of marriage. And out of all of that, there came 4 children. 3 girls and 1 boy. And I made the solid promo from way back. And I remind myself.

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0: Hey, you two couldn't have been no better, folks. I couldn't do it all myself.
4: Don't worry.
0: I'm the mostly fast guy. There was a few clouds there today. And according to the weather, folks, this is supposed to be one of those rainy days. So you got a job to do. Get on out and take care early this morning. And between showers, get your bucket and sit it out and drink you some September water.

Got a few moments. Let's see, can we rush up to one? Russ at early Alabama. When they slash me over here, we're going to hit Pit View. That P-I-T-T-S-V-I-E-W on the part of the cloud of sky. I'm on the same as you here for 74 degrees up in Pit View. On the front, they cloud the sky. And look at that, I don't see no rain in the forecast.

necessarily necessary. You wouldn't want to give me for Saturday. That's about 5:40 a.m. You know what I'm talking about? Ah, I know what's going on. No. What's going on for you to say here? Cloudy early.

Flint, L. County. Come back and see what it's going to be. All the great field must have let me have that map here in Fort Myers. 606 every AM. Look at that road condition. We really feel about the rough part that you're dealing with. Especially at 341 in Pondella. There is no accident there. No wreck there. Let me hear that 80. Look at here that 80. You want to show that when I see that it's 31. It comes down to the amount of brick that has to come under the image. And as we head out 82, we're going to have 20 that we have in downtown. Yeah, right here in the Dunbar area, you got to go slow down here near the

Morning time on a Saturday morning. It's about snack time here on the G. Here we look at the book of the Philippians. Chapter 1, verse number 27. Remind me to stand firm in the one spirit. Stand firm in the spirit of God. When you stand firm, then you can say like the old hymnal that they seem to almost have forgotten now. What a fellowship. What a fellowship, what a joy divine. And you're leaning on the everlasting arm. Here's Rich actually a church hop for 3 years before finding a Bible study group that provided what she couldn't find in the traditional church community. And if you're deaf. Around the world, many deaf people face similar worship challenges. Her house church, numerous community by watching a deaf church. Watching this service on YouTube, discussing the teaching with each other, and then sharing a meal. The small group provides the spirit-led church family Rachel Craig. She just loved to be there because they was giving her something that she would like. But just a little bit more understanding, so she found a different place that were more careful about his people, whatever their condition. And we have to search today as well, because there are many who don't crave the knowledge of their people. And this is what our responsibility are, to teach them to observe all things. Here the apostle explained what make a church a community: the fellowship of the Holy Spirit. Now, he was writing from prison. But he owed this connection to the church there at Philippi. Urged them. His hope in part was to encourage spiritual unity in a congregation he formed and loved. He reminded them to stand firm in one spirit, striving together as one. He urged them. We want to say, if you have any encouragement from being united with Christ, if any comfort from his love, if any common sharing in his spirit, then he said, make my journey complete, being like-minded in the spirit. So don't be selfish, he said.
not looking to your own interest, but each of you to the interest of others. Those wise words can guide all church family only by the power of God's Holy Spirit. We look around in our community. We also can serve Him harmoniously. Harmony with a harmonious fellowship with each other. That means we are going to come together in spirit and in truth and worship Him who saved us and who promised to lift us on high. Why agreeing to come together in this worship experience, we become one in Him. Are you happy to know that wherever you go, the church is somewhat present, and you come in harmony, willing to work faithfully with those who know Christ, those that have been born again? You're willing to give it your level best. Are you ready this morning? Are you standing on the promises of Christ, the Savior? Are you leaning and depending on Him? Are you waiting for that blessed day when He can come and call the church home from labor to the reward? In your mind, how do you sense the Holy Spirit working in your life? And how can God's Spirit help you grow His fellowship in your church? Kind of stagnant now because everyone wants to go in their own direction. Nobody wants to listen to anybody anymore. Even you got a staff or a deacon, you got a staff of brotherhood, you got a staff of women, senior women, junior women, junior men. You got all these, and nobody want to listen to these seniors. Nobody really want to throw their arms around the junior. Really, these things are happening in our life today. And the Lord said there's going to be a great falling away. We don't know what direction it's going or how it's going to begin. But we can ask the Lord to teach us how to love one another. Teach us how to be friendly to our brothers. But most of all, help us to come together under one spirit, because there is only one God. How can God's Spirit help you grow His fellowship in your church? Oh, He is right there, y'all. He never leaves you. He's there waiting, begging you to turn to Him. Come together and pray to the Master when we see these things falling apart. Our Father in heaven, it is sometime unloving world. Lord, please inspire me to follow your Holy Spirit leading, to help build community that reflect your love, your grace, and your tender mercy.
This we ask in Jesus' name. Amen. Amen.

0: my brother, good morning. For my north, south, east, and west, good morning. How do you do? Is everything well with you? Did you enjoy the rain on last night, yesterday?
1: And how Booking.com, did things turn out with you overnight
2: last night? Did you get a pleasant night? The Skylight Calendar 2 brings everyone scattered schedules together in one.
0: Because of his love, his tender mercy. Well, good morning, Fort Myers, north, south, east, and west. Bunnel.
3: Oh, hallelujah. Thank you, Jesus. God bless your radio choir for that beautiful worship you have rendered here tonight. Turn with me to the Gospel of Luke, chapter 1. And you'll find these words recorded. And in the sixth month, the angel Gabriel was sent from God unto a city in Galilee named Nazareth, to a virgin espoused to a man whose name was Joseph, of the house of David. The virgin's name was Mary. And the angel came in unto her and said, Hail, thou art highly favored of the Lord. Highly favored, the Lord is with thee. Blessed art thou among women. And when she saw him, she was troubled at his saying, and cast in her mind what manner of salutation should be this be. And the angel said unto her, Fear not, Mary, for thou hast found favor with God. And behold, thou shalt conceive in thy womb and bring forth a son, and thou shalt call his name Jesus. And he shall be great, and shall be called the Son of the Highest. And the Lord God shall give unto him the throne of his father David. And he shall reign over the house of Jacob forever, and of his kingdom there shall be no end. Then said Mary unto the angel, How shall this be, seeing I know not a man? And the angel answered and said unto her, The Holy Ghost shall come upon thee, and the power of the Highest shall overshadow thee. Therefore also that holy thing which shall be born of thee shall be called the Son of God. And behold, thy cousin Elizabeth, she has also conceived a son in her old age. This is the sixth month with her, who was called barren. For with God, nothing shall be impossible.
4: Hallelujah.
3: My subject, God, is ready to make his move. God is ready to make his move. If there was a game played between God and Satan, I guess it would be roulette. Whatever roulette is, I just heard about it. I never played the game. But it's a game that is played between two people who are a genius in their field, and they are determined to defeat each other. The text, God is ready to make his move, speaks to a point that for 400 years God kept silent while Satan raised hell all by himself. God shut the heavens against man. For 400 years, he didn't bother to talk to his people. He shut the door against them because they had turned from him and gone away after the things of the world. Satan had succeeded in bringing to an end the kingdom of David, to a crashing end, to an idolatrous end. This displeased the Lord, but it was what the devil designed, that he would win the struggle for the minds of men. Satan had everybody locked up under his satanic power, and he did at will what he wanted to do during those 400 years. God gave him that period of time to let him do his thing and to position himself in the kingdom so that when God is ready to make his move, he will not move against Satan at one of his weakest points, but at one of his strongest points. For God, when he makes a move, nothing can stop him. Nothing can prevent him from moving. Nothing. Absolutely nothing. And nobody. No one can stay his hand or say, "What dost thou?" He has his way in the armies of heaven and in the earth beneath among the sons of men. And whatever game is being played, whether it's roulette or whatever it is, between God and the devil, we know about some of it because some of it is published. Satan desires to take over the kingdom. That's a fact. But the kingdom belongs to God. It doesn't belong to the devil. That's what I love about being a child of God. I belong to somebody who rules the kingdom. Praise the Lord. And whoever rules the kingdom rules your life. If you are a child of God, you have your trials and you have your tribulations. You have your ups and downs and you have your battles and your struggles. But you can't lose a one of them. Because if God be for you, you can be against you. And if you are a child of God, God is for you. He's not for your enemy, he is for you. The Lord is my light, said David. He is my salvation. Whom shall I fear? The Lord is the strength of my life. Whom shall I be afraid of? I don't care if a host come up against me. It doesn't mean anything. It can be 1,000. It can be 10,000. It can be 1,000,000. It doesn't matter. If God be for us, no one else can do anything against us. Hallelujah. It is time for God to make his move. Praise the Lord. And now God said it's time for me to move. What are you going to do, God? What is your move? I'm going into Satan's kingdom. I'm not going to fight him from up here anymore. I'm going in to his kingdom. I'm going into his world. I'm going into his hell. I'm going into his graves. I'm going into his locker. I'm going where he has locked up the prisoners. And I'm going to set at liberty those who oppress. I'm going to bring joy to those that sit in darkness. For they're going to see a great light. They're going to see the glory of God. And they're

didn't try to do anything against the devil during those 400 years. Have your way, Satan. Because once I make my move, I'm going to have my way. Praise the name of God. Hallelujah. And just because you think, saints, that you're not going to win the victory, you are just thinking that. There is no struggle that you are in that God is going to give the victory to the devil. There is no such thing. Praise the Lord. You ought to celebrate before it comes, because it's going to come. Praise the name of God. Hallelujah. Thank you, Jesus. The Lord is going to bless you no matter what is against you, or no matter who is against you. God is going to bless you. He's going to bless you, because it's time for God to make his move. Hallelujah. So God, if you're going to make your move, how are you going to come against this demon, old Lucifer, the son of the morning? How are you going to come against him? He's been in control for 400 years.

never seen before. Something that Lucifer doesn't even know about. God is going to become a man. Lucifer knew more about God than anybody on earth, because he was the anointed cherub that walked among the coals of fire. And he knew more about God than Gabriel or Michael or anybody else upstairs. Lucifer is acquainted with God, honey. Lucifer even knows the Bible better than any preacher who ever walked in a pulpit. Praise the Lord. And the reason why Lucifer doesn't preach the Bible is because it'll hurt him. So he doesn't mind the preacher preaching, but don't preach this word. As long as the preacher preach Spurgeon or Plato or Socrates or some other creature that walks planet Earth or has walked planet Earth, Satan say, preach. Praise the Lord. But when he get in the Word and start coming down through Matthew, Mark, Luke, and John, and Acts of the Lord, when he get in Acts, Satan start trembling. Because when he get to Acts, the Word say, repent every one of you and be baptized in the name of Jesus Christ for the remissions of sin, and you shall receive the gift of the Holy Ghost. Satan said, wait a minute, preacher. Wait a minute, preacher. Preach anything you want to preach. Leave out Acts 2:38. Leave that out. Because if you preach Acts 2:38, that makes me come out of a man's heart. That makes me come out of a man's soul. Preach something else. Praise the Lord. And he has Satan has successfully deceived the preacher. Praise, not to preach Acts 2:38. Most preachers will not preach Acts 2:38. They are against Acts 2:38. They

0: just a little bit of it. Don't preach it all. Don't preach it the way it's written. Twist it a little. Change it a little. Praise the Lord. Hallelujah. Preach the Holy Ghost, but not the tongues. Hallelujah. Thank you, Jesus. Preach the Holy Ghost. Yeah, you preach the Holy Ghost, but don't preach no tongues. Because if they take the tongues out, that takes the Holy Ghost out of you. Praise the Lord. Because as sure the Holy Ghost come in you, you're going to talk. You're going to talk in tongues, baby. And that means God is in you like a dynamite, like a force of heaven against the forces of hell. Once the Lord come in you, Satan's got to pick up his stuff and get out of your life. Thank you, Jesus. Hallelujah. So God is ready to make his move. Praise God. Praise God. God is ready to make his move against Satan. How is God going to make this move? Hallelujah. He's going to become a man. Hallelujah. And before you can become a man, you have to become a baby. Hallelujah. After you become a baby, you become a child. After you're a child, then you grow into adolescence and into manhood. God says, I'm going to become a child. How are you going to become a child, God? A virgin is going to have a child. Hallelujah. A virgin, a woman who haven't got no husband, a woman that has never known a man, is going to have a child. And that child is going to be God manifested in the flesh.
1: Hallelujah.
0: Hallelujah. That's why Gabriel, when he came to Mary and spoke with her, praise the Lord, and told her of his mission, she said to him, how can this be, seeing I don't know a man? How can I have a baby and I don't know no man? No man has ever been to bed with me, so I can't have that baby you're talking about. But Gabriel said, Mary, the Holy Ghost is going to come on you. You ever had the Holy Ghost come on you? Now, if the Holy Ghost ever visits you, don't be afraid of it. Because a miracle can take place when the Holy Ghost visits you. Praise the name of God. The Holy Ghost shall come upon you. And when the Holy Ghost come upon you, there is going to be a conceivement in your body by this Holy Ghost. And this baby is going to be the Son of God. Now that's heavy. A woman going to have a baby, Son of God. What the angel told Mary. Now the angel didn't tell Mary the heavy stuff. He gave her the light stuff. Because had he given Mary the heavy stuff, she'd have gone off her rocker. Praise the Lord. Now had he told Mary that in the beginning was the Word was with God, and the Word was God, and the Word is going to be made flesh in you, and you're going to bring forth the Word of God, which means God with us, she would have flipped. But he didn't tell Mary that. He told Mary he's going to be called the Son of God. Praise the Lord. Now to show you that Mary could not accept the true facts of who was being born, look at the second chapter of the Gospel of Luke.

0: these words. For unto you is born this day in the city of David a Savior, which is Christ the Lord. Now here is the angels telling the shepherd boys that Christ the Lord is in town. Now this is Mary's baby. Now the angel told Mary he's the Son of God. Told the shepherd boys he was the mighty God. So when the shepherd boys went to worship him, they worshiped him as God.
1: Hallelujah.
0: Hallelujah. Shepherd boys knew nothing about Son of God. They only knew God. Christ the Lord.
1: Hallelujah, Lord.
0: Praise the Lord.
2: Hallelujah.
0: Now Mary wasn't told that. But when God is ready to make his move, he moves in mysterious ways.
1: Hallelujah.
0: Hallelujah. God made his move to come in to Satan's kingdom. And when God became flesh, the Word became flesh, this is miraculous. This is supernatural. This is marvelous. You mean to tell me that I'm going to be able to touch God?
1: Hallelujah.
0: I'm going to be able to put my hands on God. I'm going to be able to talk to God.
1: Hallelujah.
0: Now that's the one thing the devil doesn't want. He doesn't want you talking to God. And that's why some of you all give up in praying, because you don't think God is listening.
1: Yeah.
0: But I got news for you. He don't just hear what you say, he hear what you think. He knows what you feel, honey. You don't have to get a prayer through if you don't know how. You can think about what you want from God, and he will move through your thoughts. Hallelujah. When I think of nothing to do with it. Thank you, Jesus. The truth of the matter is that God could have become flesh without coming to a woman. God didn't need a woman to come in this world. Then why did he use a woman if he didn't need her? Because God didn't want to come walking out of the wilderness. And nobody know where he came from. Thank you, Jesus. God could have just walked out of the wilderness. Walked up into Jerusalem and say, I'm God. He could have walked out of the Mediterranean Sea and say, I'm God. But he didn't. He came so you could understand him.
2: Yes, Lord.
0: Hallelujah.
2: So
0: you could understand how he came here. How did he come into our world? Praise the Lord. Hallelujah. Way of coming is miraculous, because you can't come through a woman unless there is a daddy around. You can't come through a woman. Woman don't have babies by herself. That's what some folks think. Young woman come up pregnant, everybody died on the young woman. Oh, look at her. Isn't it a shame? What about the man? He did it. Woman gets the stones and everything. Lord said to Mary, I'm going to use you. I'm coming into this world. I'm going to make the devil move over. I'm going to come in this world. I'm going to turn it wrong side out. Hallelujah. Thank you, Jesus. Mary understood it. And so Mary said, be it unto me. Do just like you want to do. Hallelujah. You see, when God is ready to make his move, you got to let him have his way.
3: Amen.
0: There's a whole lot that you can have that you don't have. You preventing God. You stopping God from working. God can do anything, honey. You got a knot in your side. You got a growth in your abdomen. You got a growth under your arm and your breast. You got a growth here. You got a growth there. And it's giving you a fit. You don't know whether it's cancerous or not.
3: All right now.
0: You mean to tell me God can't do nothing about that?
3: Yes.
0: Hallelujah.
3: Yes.
0: Don't you know God made you?
3: Yes.
0: He made you, your insides, your outsides. He made every part of you, and he knows you better than the doctor knows you. And anytime God is ready, he can operate on any part of your body. When God is ready to make a move, he will drive everything far out of your body. Hallelujah. God is ready to make his move. Mary said, I'm pregnant. I'm pregnant. And I haven't been to bed with Joseph. And Joseph saw Mary showing. She's getting oversized. Joseph said, Mary been to bed with somebody. And I'm going to divorce her. I'm going to put her away. And the Holy Ghost came to Joseph that night and said, Joseph, said, uh-uh. Said, don't you put Mary away. Why? She's pregnant, yes. But no man did this. This is God. You take her to be your wife and let God have his way. Hallelujah. If the saints could move and let God have his way, you would see some miraculous things, some mighty things. Hallelujah. If you ever learn how to get on your knees and pray and let the Lord have his way, you would see because we know our prayers before we start praying. Because we know them, we pray them every day. Praise the Lord. That's not our prayer. You say the same thing every day. You need to get out and pray, and pray out of yourself. Praise the Lord, into the Spirit. And say, Lord, now you have your way. Praise the name of God. Hallelujah. And the Lord will tear Satan's kingdom down. Now God is in the body of Mary. He is to come forth as a child. And Mary brought forth her firstborn son. Hallelujah. Her son. Praise her. Now, show you how God operates. He let Mary call him her son. Her son. Praise the Lord. That takes away deity. That takes away deity. He's just a child. An ordinary child. Praise the Lord.
2: Thank you, Jesus.
0: But when the angels came singing,

the satanic world, the demon world. Hallelujah. God is moving right now against Satan. And you know how he's moving? You can tell, saints, you can tell, because the pressures that are coming into your house, the pressures that are coming into your life, tells you God is fixing to do something.

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Why, it's again before thy holy throne. Why, not a few of your believing children. Why, have bowed down on our knees one more time. Our Father, we come this morning as humble as we know how to come.

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1: 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Some of y'all history people, you know what I'm talking about. 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

Some got heart trouble.

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1: God's got a blessing.
0: 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God's got a blessing.
1: God's got a blessing.

0: God's got a blessing.
1: God's got a blessing.

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0: had a very pleasant, good Saturday morning. Trust that everything worked well with you overnight. Again, this is the second day after September 11th. And September 11th with me have great value, because that's the day we were married, folks. And that's been over 60 years, and God got us still together. And I can say happy anniversary to my wife, not to me, but happy anniversary to her, but to God for allowing us to be together all of these years. Right now, we're going to have a word from my brother this morning. Today is Saturday. And if you're ready, sir, you can carry it on.
1: Good morning, men and women of God. Talking about everyday people. Isaiah chapter 64, verse 6, where it says, "But we are all unclean things, and all our unrighteousness are as filthy rags, and all we do fade as a leaf, and our iniquities like the wind have taken us away." He's talking about people that's just not paying attention to nothing God has to say. Chapter 65, verse 1, "I am sought of them that ask not for me. I am found of them that sought me not. I said, behold me, unto a nation that was not called by my name. I spread out my hands all the day unto a rebellious people, which walk in a way that was not good, after their own thoughts, a people that provoking me to anger continually to my face, that sacrifices in gardens and burneth incense upon altars of brick, which remain among the graves and lodges in the monuments, which eat swine flesh and broth of abominable things in their vessels, which say, stand by thyself, come not near me, to me, for I am holier than thou. These are a smoke in my nose, a fire that burneth all day. Behold, it is written before me, I am with not keep silence, but will recompense, even recompense unto their bosom. Your iniquities and the iniquities of your fathers together, says the Lord, which have burned incense upon the mountains and blasphemy me upon the hills. Therefore I will measure their former work unto their bosom." A word from God to the people of God. So when we go to these homegoings and funerals, as some call them today, examine yourself. Check yourself. See what you can do to please God. Don't do like a lot of people do. Just go to the funeral and the homegoings and just come out and go back to their wicked ways. Please examine yourself and see what you can do better to please God. Thank you.
0: All right, thank you for that word this morning. I'm sure that we're going to be attentive and be careful how we carry through this land, because everything that you do and say, as the old folk would just say, God sees everything you do and hears everything you say.
1: Amen.
0: So just keep that in mind as you go throughout this day. Be blessed.
1: Enjoy your day.
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0: 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Very pleasant, good Saturday morning. And I trust everything is well with you.
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0: coming
1: top
0: up tomorrow
1: asset.
0: At the Jerusalem Missionary Baptist Church, we have an Old Timers Day. So you at an Old Timers, and you at LJ, so you can come back tomorrow and enjoy the worship experience. Sunday school begin about 9:30, early morning worship. The early morning worship begin at 11 o'clock. And then there's going to be a 3 o'clock rendition tomorrow.
2: Come on, let's go to
0: and
2: the
0: again, remind you next week. Yeah, it's coming up next week. Dr. Vinny McLeod, appreciation.
2: I'm so glad I found the Lord Jesus in time.
0: You got something to keep you busy all week long. Come and have that worship experience.

0: Jared Johnson. And I found it in town.
1: Is there anybody here know Jesus? Is there anybody here know Jesus?
0: About 11 minutes before going home time on a Saturday morning. Very pleasant good morning to you. Happy
2: Let
0: weekend.
2: Ancestry help you piece together your family story.
0: Happy weekend.
2: Start today.
0: Who invited you? Today is Saturday. I'm not anticipating any extra visitor on a Saturday. So you have to tell you, you're going out of here.

0: moon. Oh, damn.
1: It's I'm getting
0: low,
1: ready.
0: Too low down here.
1: I'm gotta getting move ready.
0: Getting ready, gotta move
2: softer,
0: out of here, yo.
2: Firmer.
0: Nobody invited you in here. Time for me to leave. So what you trying to get your extra snack while I am in? Well, to remind you, it doesn't work on Saturday. Today is the second Saturday of the month of September.

Hey, you've been working for the devil long enough and trying to far him. It come on the Lord's side. That was a song they used to sing in the holiness churches, but when I came here, I'm on the Lord's side. We had a drum and a part. As if I had a scratch boat, a rub boat. I didn't have a piano or organ. They would rub the rub boat and beat the tanger, whatever those things were. But now they just plug up their phone or get the phone and put it to the microphone and recorded music, nothing live, honey. I feel you getting lazy and lazy as the day go by. I got the nerve to get up and say, I've been working for Jesus a long time and I'm not tired yet. They're going to meet me back here at 4 o'clock, choir. They'll be looking like, huh? And please don't let them sing two times a week.

And then we just say, tell one of them things. Them things don't care who tell them. Those things, they don't care who tell it. Better work with old man used to say that. Come on, y'all, tell me the truth.

Now that I had risked the age of being called Granddad, I'm looking at, well, why are they calling me Paul? What? Ah, okay. The Poco Plus entitled the Pop Plus, okay.

Again, let me apologize to some of you folks. Yeah, I've been independent for 80 years. And if I seem like I'm not appreciating you here, don't take that to heart. So when you're used to doing things yourself, always got that mind of reaching, trying to grab something. I got people be trying to help me down the step, down the stairs, or help me up the steps. And if I'm almost two-thirds blind, I'll be trying to shine that little light with that one foot going. When I get that one planted, then I got to shine that eyes to see where I put the other feet. Just don't hold it against me, yo. I'm just used to being independent, so. And I know where I get angry by your help and by your trying. I've been promised this. When you're young, you went where you wanted when you got ready. When you get old, somebody's gonna have to carry you. I got people waiting there. Hey, come on, help me down. Stay, I'll be reaching for my hand and I'm reaching for the God. And once I catch the rail, I know the way to let go. I'm sure I'm not the only one feel that way.

Saturday morning, we're singing you back over to Animated Music. And they're going to be running you up to about 7 o'clock tonight. Meanwhile, you be blessed in the Lord this day. And rejoice and be exceedingly glad. Okay, let me thank God for allowing me to be in your house. Your operating room. Your hospital room. You know, what they call them things in prison, your prison guard room. You ought to move be around along with you. I'm just sitting in your living room. You ain't got up yet. You got the radio tuned in.

that he has out the mouth, man, to be quiet in Alabama and come to Florida and use his mouth. That's a blessing on that part, folks. Quiet in Alabama, the mouth man in Florida. Until early in the morning, have a blessed day, everyone.

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1: to do that for me?
4: Where God's grace matters. Yeah.

could it not be the greatest? In my bed under covers when undercovers had raided. My presence is happy belated. Fashionably late, I'm just glad that you made it. The best is yet to come, I'm just glad that you waited. They all say they're real till it's time to appraise it.

0: Why are we getting killed like this?
1: Kyle's not here. Got caught drinking beer in the park a couple of nights ago.
0: Really?
1: Yeah. Zero tolerance. He's out for the season.
0: Harsh.
1: Hey, he knew not to drink. We've made that clear to all of our kids, right?
0: No, not really.
1: Bill, if we don't tell them what we expect and why they shouldn't drink, how are they going to know?
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come to you hungry and tired. You give me food, let me sleep. I come to you weak. You give me strength, and that's deep. You call me a sheep and lead me to green pastures. Only asking that I keep the focus in between the chapters. You give me the word and only ask that I interpret and give me the eyes that I may recognize a serpent. You know I ain't perfect, but you'd like me to try. Unlike the devil who just wants me to lie till I die. Lord, why is it that I go through so much pain? All I saw was black. All I felt was rain. I come to you because it's you who knows. You showed me that everything was black because my eyes were closed. You gave me the light and let me bask in your glory. So it was only right that when you asked for this story, I put it together to do our dogs some good. Our dogs being brothers and sisters in the hood. Plenty of times you sent help my way, but I hid. And I remember once you held me close, but I slid. There was something that I just had to see, that you wanted me to see so I could be what you wanted me to be. And I think I've seen it, because I don't feel the same. Matter of fact, I know I've seen it. I can feel the change. And it's strange, it almost got me beating down your door. But I've never known love like this before. It's a wonderful feeling to get away from the pain. And up under the ceiling, I get away from the rain. And the strain that I feel when I'm here is gone. I know real, so I wipe away the tear, son. And I almost lost faith when you took my man, Monty, Faso, and Dre's brother Dan. And I fear that what I'm saying won't be heard until I'm gone. But it's all good, because I really didn't expect to live long. So if it takes for me to suffer, for my brother to see the light, give me pain till I die. But please, Lord, treat me.

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0: Lee County Supervisor of Elections, Jenna Persons Mollica. 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I want to thank the Fort Myers Housing Authority and the City of Fort Myers for working with us to bring this early voting site and polling location back to the Dunbar community. 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
5: Where God's grace matters. Yeah!

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0: Massa!
1: Yeah.

What do you wish for? A nice life? Nice things? Or do you wish for something more? A sense of purpose? Do you wish to discover a cure? To write code that cracks an unsolvable question? To further our exploration into space? Or to invent something that changes everything right here on Earth? Well, if that's your wish, make yourself ready. Because when you look back, you'll see that you didn't just make wishes. You realize them.

I wonder how many of y'all got another yes in your mouth tonight. I dare you lift your hand and say, yes, Lord. Come on, clap those hands and praise him.

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0: Anyone else?
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1: 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And by then, I'll already be in some trouble.
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I pray God wanna bless her. 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

0: I don't deserve it, Lord. 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I don't deserve it, but you love me. I don't deserve it, but you protect me. I don't deserve it, but you hide me. I don't deserve it, but you cover me. Sometimes I don't understand it. I don't deserve it, but you keep me.
1: I just don't believe Christians. You're probably never going to be
2: I was hoping you were different.
3: You're just a bit too different.
0: Take my advice.
1: I just expect more.

0: Why would you bully me?
1: Why would you bully me?
2: Why would you bully me?
1: Because it makes you feel cool? Because I'm different?
3: Do I touch a nerve?
4: Does making me feel bad make you feel good?
1: Why?
2: Why?
5: Why?
3: Bullying hurts. Bullying abuses. Bullying kills.
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9: 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Yeah!

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0: And then you can just hold.

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Thank you, God, for

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4: 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Yeah.

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1: Out of all the good that you try to do, there's gonna always be somebody trying to turn you around. Just a few days ago, as I was walking down the streets in Los Angeles, California, a man came up to me and said, I've heard you sing many, many times. He said, don't you know

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And then here comes someone trying to turn me around. But I asked that man, I said, Mister, you may have money, and you may have a fine home. I said, you may be driving.

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Oh, Lord. And I told him these words. I said, I've been out in the world. And oh, Lord, I've been down also on my bed of fishing. And lying on my bed, I made God promise. I told the Lord, oh, oh, I told the Lord, if he would spare my soul, I'd go anywhere he wanted me to go. I told him, I.

These are the sounds of someone taking their eyes off the road. 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It's dangerous. Do yourself a favor. Do us all a favor. When you're on the road, stay off the phone. 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

Her mother came very sick. She had to be taken to the hospital. Before she left,

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1: Thank you.
0: She said, while I'm gone, I want you to be a good girl and obey your father. And mother will be back to see about you.

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0: Miami has the oranges, but Fort Myers got the juice. Yes, it's Lee Pitts, the host of the award-winning Lee Pitts Live on television. It's official. 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
4: Where God's grace matters. Yeah.

in days and times in which we live. And these are crucial times. Times of trouble everywhere. Uncertainties. Unrest. Everywhere you go. Well, you just don't know. It has us in a dilemma. You don't know what the weather gonna be. Huh? Don't know whether you got a job tomorrow. Some of us don't even know whether we are still married or not. That's just how uncertain things are. Sometimes you think you're married, you're not. Your health, so uncertain. You're well one day, sick the next one. Is that right? And in a day and time like this, you don't know what politicians are gonna do. Is that right? So in a time like this, where there's indefinite, uncertain, well, my friends, you need to be sure and very sure that you've been born again. You ought to know you got good religion, something that will sustain you in the time of trial, tribulation, temptation, all around. It need to be good enough that if you get in the fiery furnace, like the Hebrew boy, you know he'll keep you. If you get in the lion's den, he'll keep you. And with temptation all around, you need to know beyond the shadow of a doubt that I've been born again. How many of you know you've been born again? We used to sing a little song, Where I Came From. And I just want you to kind of listen in. And if you can answer me back, well and good. But we used to sing this.

said it, the choir said it, but you didn't really say it like you mean it. If you know you got it,

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0: Miami has the oranges, but Fort Myers got the juice. Yes, it's Lee Pitts, the host of the award-winning Lee Pitts Live on television. It's official. 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

Anybody know anything about back in the country? There's a whole lot of country people here today like me. In a little small town that we call Smithdale, Mississippi, I still attend services in a church by the name of Rose Hill Missionary Baptist Church. Before we would get to the church, we would hear the sound of the people patting their feet on the floor. I know we can't hear you. We can't hear you patting your feet out there today. But it would be kind of nice if you just put your hand together. I know what you're talking about. And in that church, there was a deacon that he sung a song back then that I didn't understand what he was singing about. But when I grew up and got old enough to go out into the world and become face to face with trials and tribulation and went homeless sometime and been made to cry sometime, I know what he was talking about when he would lift his hand toward heaven and tell the Lord something like this.

Lift your head and tell God thank you. 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If you know God brought you right now, tell him thank you. You brought me. Did God bring you? You ought to just lift your head and say,

0: you, Jesus. Hallelujah. Somebody know God had brought her from a long way.
1: The grace of God is revealed in Jesus. Jesus gave his life for us. Jesus Christ was our substitute. 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For we are bought with a price. Therefore, we should glorify God in our bodies and in our spirit, which is in God. Hallelujah.

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9: Hello, everybody. We're looking live at a tremendous setting. We're here at Community Fun Day. The Lord has blessed us with the perfect weather here in Fort Myers on the property of Mount Hermon Ministries. We're getting ready for the Sean Brown Band out of Tampa. They are outstanding. I'm going to break my TV set down. I'm just going to sit there and chill with a bottle of water, some fried fish, and enjoy the Sean Brown Band. But before I get to that, I got the community's teacher, educator here. She finally allowed me to interview her. That would be one Tamara Joy Hunter. She brings joy to the community. And if there's something going on in the community, whether her children are there or whether she's just coming out to support, I'm often astonished at how she finds time to cover this community. And Tamara, one of the beautiful things about this, I don't even think that you live in this community, and I don't even think that you were born and raised in this area, but you have embraced this community, Dunbar community. You have educated so many children in this community. And just sitting here watching you hugging all these babies that you call your fancy brains. Thank you for gracing my set.
12: You're so welcome. You're so welcome. Thank you for covering and highlighting the great things happening right here in this community. No, I'm not from the 239. But the 239 has welcomed me with open arms, from the kids to the grandparents to the families. It has been a tremendous experience for me and my family.
9: You're a proud graduate, and I think it's Hampton Institute. Hampton.
12: Oh, you're close. Norfolk State University. Mm-hmm. Behold, the green and gold.
9: And a member of Delta Sigma Theta Sorority, Incorporated. Uh-huh. Norfolk State has instilled in you the importance of community.
12: That's right.
9: And educating our next generation. Historical Black colleges. I'm hoping that my son might get the opportunity to go to a historical Black college. Mm-hmm. There is nothing like it. No matter what people say, if you go there with the right mindset, you'll come out with a two-pronged mission.
12: That's right.
9: To do whatever your discipline is that you study, and to make sure that you give back to the community that you came from with the color of your skin.
12: That's right. Is
9: a second-prong mission, and you have exemplified that to the highest. Over there at Franklin Park Middle School, not Franklin Park, Jane Stevens, where you serve as what?
12: I'm the STEM magnet grant lead. So I work with our grants and help them to implement STEM in the classrooms.
9: What does that mean to an average person like me?
12: Right now, we have STEM in all of our classrooms, so we set up bins to ensure that students get an opportunity to experience science and explore science every day in the classroom. But we also have a STEM lab where we have a mad scientist in there. She's a teacher, and during that time, she gets to give students opportunities to grow within that magnitude of science.
0: Well, let me see if I can draw upon my expertise as a television talk show host and see if I can remember. STEM is science, technology, engineering, and math.
12: Yes, sir.
0: And it's the wave of the future.
12: It is.
0: Expound on it, if you will.
12: It's one of the things that we want kids to experience. We've always said we want to be prepared for 21st century learners, and our students are having that opportunity to communicate, collaborate, and then we want them to be able to critically think and then take all of that and incorporate it within everything that they do in the classroom and outside of the classroom to grow.
0: And if I recall, you are a former LePitt Live Person of the Year.
12: Yes, I was selected by the one and only.
0: By me. There's no committee. I said all that to say that when you are selected a LePitt Live Person of the Year, that is high esteem, and you have to continue to do those things that got you selected, which you are continuing to do, and I'm so proud of you.
12: Thank you.
0: You are an educator. You are constantly trying to get students all of this money that's out there for scholarships and just being left on the table. I'm going to give you the opportunity to plug that. There's money out there. And I want you to talk about the upcoming A Gentleman's Welcome. Let's go to there's money out there. Still money out there if you do what?
12: Right now, there is always money on the table. The one thing that people have to realize that right here in your community, my son, Ryan Hunter, applied for a multitude of scholarships right here within our community of Lee County. He did it with the Divine Nine, the Collaboratory, the Rotary Club, Kiwanis. All of those different organizations have scholarships. Now, these scholarships are not just for today. These scholarships have been going on for the past maybe 20 or more years. So even the list that I have for Ryan, I'll share it with anyone. That list, you take it and make sure that your child is applying to those scholarships, even once they become graduates. So the men of Alpha Phi Alpha, Ryan was provided a scholarship from them. That $5,000 that they gave us covers all of his residency for that year. So that's a beautiful thing to be able to know that just one organization took the lead and said, I want you to be prepared for the future. And they took good care of that. And then he got a scholarship from Delta Sigma Theta. He got a scholarship from the Collaboratory. He actually got a scholarship from Frank.
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0: Franklin Park Elementary, which was of $2,000. That covers half of his meal plan. So if kids think about their scholarship and think about where it's going to be compartmentalized, then they get the understanding of why they need to complete them. Parents will say, oh, I can't get them to complete a scholarship. It's not a choice. If they have the opportunity to spend time on their phone, you can take the phone. When you take the phone, they will finish those scholarships. They will write the essay and it will be done. I do believe that all high schools should have students doing a class in just essay writing for scholarships. Scholarships and applications is something they have to do every year, no matter what. So why not make sure that one of the classes that they take, the focus is on something that's going to help them in the long term. And then once our kids go to college, we got to take care of them. It is hard to find a career path right here in our town. And so many people, they have what they need and they forget to pass it down to the next generation. We tell them, go get an education so that you can be successful. But when they come back, where are the opportunities?
1: I see. So you are on top of that to a certain degree. And you find out about all this money because they contact you or you start researching for it?
0: I just research it. And then I talk to people that have walked that path. So parents that have already sent students to college, I ask them to tell me two scholarships that they were able to get. And then if I find out that someone has not had an opportunity, I send them the scholarships. Now I can give them the spoon, load it up, but I can't choo-choo that train.
1: How do they do that? Do they give it scholarship money to the school in the child's name, or they give it to the child a check?
0: Some places have started giving the children the check because we found out that once the scholarship goes to the school, if you get a certain amount of money, then they stop. They don't give you the financial aid that you would have gotten. So to prevent that from happening, they're starting to give the student the check so that they can apply it to the money they're already receiving.
1: And before we move on from that, what is the criteria? You have to be like a genius or something?
0: No. So many people are nervous about their child's GPA. You do want your child to have a great GPA. Ryan had a 5.3 and we were proud of him and he worked really hard, but students at 2.5 were in the same room with him getting the same scholarship.
1: There you go.
0: So you have the opportunity. You just have to take the time to walk the walk and walk it with your children.
1: A 5.3 what?
0: Three.
1: How you get a 5.3?
0: It's him. We hold him accountable for being great, and he just took the ball and continued to roll it.
1: 5.3. My son got a 3.8 on the weighted scale.
0: And that's beautiful. He still got another year, and in that year, his GPA is going to continue to rise because I know that Brandon is taking dual enrollment next year. And with that dual enrollment, those college classes are going to give him the extra points they deserve.
1: I don't think he's in dual enrollment. We need to get him in that.
0: You should consider it.
1: How does that work?
0: I don't have all of the facts of that because Ryan was taking classes while he was in high school. But I would definitely suggest getting more information about it. It is online. Or they can go to Florida Southwestern. And now FGCU have started to do it. So I would definitely explore both of those opportunities.
1: You got to go ahead and check out that band.
0: Woo! Oh, I can hear them. They are jamming from over here.
1: I don't know if you came to my... You've been missing a lot of them. They played at my... They played at Leaflets Live at the work.
0: Yep, I've seen them at one of your events.
1: And I got them there. And we had them at our Black History Month concert. Mm. Honors. Well, let me get to a gentleman's welcome coming up. It's always around this time we go back to school. So plug it.
0: First day of school, a gentleman's welcome. We know that there are women on all campuses in any school everywhere. I knew that it was important for our children to see the men in our community, supporting them 100% by any means necessary, financially, mentally, emotionally, behaviorally, just being on the scene. I know that once you come, you're going to come again, and you'll continue to explore different ways to love on our children. So I started Gentlemen's Welcome about 10 years ago, and now it is live and well at James Stevens Community School at 7:50 in the morning. Come out, network. Krispy Kreme have donated the donuts. We have a coffee truck there for you. A lot of the motorcycle crews are there to rev their engines to get the kids all excited. Excellent events have already donated balloons. The NAACP have loved on our kids. We have so many people. It's just amazing.
1: 100 black men.
0: 100
1: the police
0: black
1: department,
0: men.
1: The fire department.
0: Fire chief. It keeps on coming.
1: It's amazing. And they need to be out there at what time?
0: 7:50. At 7:50, you get to network with all of the people in our community and then get prepared to welcome the kids as they walk in on their first day.
1: And those kids, I've been out there, of course, with my television show. Those kids are walking in like rock stars.
0: They are. Because they are dressed to impress. But they also got fancy brains.
1: It's beautiful.
0: Yeah, it is. It is.
1: What people are listening to you on my radio show, they're seeing you on television. 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
0: At leeschools.net. I'll surely show you the way.
1: She certainly will do that. Well, Tamara Joy Hunter, thank you for stopping by.
0: Of course.
1: Thank you for being a person that you are to our community. And always got the children first. And my hope that one day, and probably not your ambition, One day, you will be a principal, and one day, you will be a member of that Lee County School Board and fix some things. But you don't
0: like... Thank you for believing in me.
1: You don't like being in the spotlight like that, but you have... God has a greater mission for you, too. To soar to higher heights where you can cast your influence on education to a broader market of people, millions of children, and go down as one of the great educators, like that lady who was the president, or still the president of Spelman College. I forget her name. Do you remember? I think she's the DST as well. You remember her?
0: I don't know.
1: Spelman College. Mm. DST is lucky to have you being in that fold. Shout out to everybody to Tamara Joy Horner, a gentleman's welcome. Coming up on what?
0: August 11th, 7:50, from 7:50 to 8:50, just come and love on our children.
1: At James Stevens, is it a middle school or elementary school? What do they call
0: James
1: it?
0: James Stevens Community School. We are becoming K to 8.
1: I got to get myself out there, and I got to get more involved with James Stevens, because I pass it all the time. It's time for me to build a relationship, okay?
0: We would love to have you.
1: Let's make that happen. Remember, Miami might have the oranges, but James Stevens Community School has
0: got the juice.
1: Got the juice. We'll see you. Hello, everybody. I know y'all like my shirt. I bought it online, and I get compliments everywhere I go. Who am I? I'm Lee Pitts, right here at Community Fund Day at Mount Hermon Ministries. And we got an outstanding crowd that has come out today, and we're moving into the close of the evening when one of the top bands in the country is taking the stage to take us into the sunset. That's the Sean Brown Band. I feel so happy that I introduced the Sean Brown Band out of Tampa to this community. The head singer who's singing now, Sean Brown, I've known him for about 35 years when I used to live in Tampa years ago. And I introduced him to the community. And he gets a lot of business. And he's outstanding. And when Pastor Glover called me up and said, hey, we got an emergency, we need a band. Here's our budget. The budget, of course, was not the type of budget that you get a band like that for. I gave Sean a call, told him to turn me a solid, reduce his price, and there he is right there. Give us a little Frankie Beverly Mays.
10: The old school stuff, baby.
1: We got a gentleman here who's a member of Mount Hermon Ministries. I don't know if you're Enrico.
10: No, I'm not part of Enrico, but I'm part of the men's ministry.
1: The men's ministry. And you've been out here from sun up.
10: From sun up.
1: You guys are running this thing like a machine. And it's turning out just like it was on paper. Tell me your name and tell me about your commitment to what we're doing today and how you feel about it.
10: How you doing? My name is Dalmain. And you know, I'm a member of Mount Hermon Church over here. And our commitment to serve the community. That's our number one goal. We were here from early in the morning setting this place up to make sure when everybody come, they feel welcome. Not when that they feel welcome, that we have stuff for them, the medical for them, the fun for the kids, the horses for the kids, games, game bus, food. We provide everything because we want to give back to our community where we live in.
1: Mount Hermon Ministry and its members have been working in excellence.
10: That's our
1: ultimate goal. You guys move military style. And that guy, Pastor Glover, your leader, he rolls up his sleeve and he gets it done. Tell me your impression of him.
10: This man is a man of God, a man for the community. His heart is for the community. He always try to make sure that we are in service to the people in this neighborhood. We're not a church that's going to stay here and not give back to where we are. And we want to give back everything we have. Sometimes, I don't know if you know this, but Lipet, sometimes we also feed the homeless.
1: I know.
10: So we giving everything.
1: I named, about 5 years ago, I named Pastor Glover the community's pastor. And he took that with a lot of admiration because he just doesn't want to be known for being inside the wall. As you look around here, people from all over the community, all walks of life, all denominations, all church, out here right now enjoying Community Fun Day, and they're partaking and getting school supplies.
10: Yes, school supplies.
1: Book bags, free stuff to go back to school. And a lot of people can really use that, right?
10: Yes, sir. You know, the family nowadays, times are hard. People in need. And we try to, whatever the need is, we try to reach that need and give it to the people. You know, book bags are not cheap anymore. School supplies is not cheap anymore. So any help we could give to the family in need to get these kids their education, we're going to do it. We don't care what it costs. We're going to find it. And we have great sponsors like yourself who come out and donate.
1: Yes, sir.
10: And help us to give back to the community. That's right. And we cannot be thankful for you for enough for what you do. But all these men walk around here in these blue shirts with the men's ministry, we all giving back.
1: Tell me, how long have you been a member at Mount Hermon Ministry?
2: And now, a word from our sponsors.
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0: 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We do this by strategically implementing the redevelopment plans. 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
5: And tell me about the men's ministry and what you guys try to accomplish.
6: Well, I've been a member of Mount Hermon about 5 or 6 years, because I'm from up north.
5: What about?
6: From New York.
5: Okay.
6: And
7: Up north,
6: New York, the Bronx.
5: I'm from Brooklyn.
6: The Boogie Down.
7: Staten Island.
6: All right. From the Boogie Down, but Boogie Down Bronx. So we came over here, we came down here, and we was looking for a church, and we found a great ministry here. And then I got with the men's group who we're trying to cultivate a brotherhood where we serve together and grow together and do life together. So when we get together, we are here to support each other. And the men's ministry in this church, we're here, no matter what the problem is, we're not going to come and say, you're not better than this one. We all are just men living life and go through different things. And the men's ministry here to support you. No matter what, we're here to support you. Whatever walk of your life you're in, we're here. No judgment.
5: And the women are moving around in excellence as well.
6: The movement, just hand in hand.
5: Couldn't get your wife to come over here and talk.
6: Well, wife, she's more of an introvert.
5: That's fine.
6: She's an introvert. She don't like to talk, but
5: I'll
6: tell you something.
5: But you're not an introvert, Mr. New York.
6: Yeah.
5: Boogie Down Bronx.
6: Yeah, she crazy. I'm sorry to say, baby. I know you're crazy. But she don't like to interview and all that stuff. But it's a good thing, man. This thing, right, is always, ever since I've been here the last few years, this thing has been growing and growing and growing. And it's fun to watch the little kids run around playing on a bouncy house, getting hot dogs, popcorn.
7: Isn't that nice?
6: Getting ready for school. Giving back. And that's what we all should do. Give back.
5: Got some nice vending trucks all around. Mm-hmm. And just positive in the community. Get ready to go back to school, get that lesson.
6: Yes, sir.
5: You got to be proud of your son, like he's getting his degree. Got his degree?
6: Yes, sir. That's my son you interviewed earlier this morning, this evening. He's my son, my only son. You know, he's going to the fire department. I'm a little salty about it because I'm from the police department, so.
5: Oh, yeah, he did mention that.
6: Yeah,
5: he said his dad was in civil service.
6: Yes.
5: You were the Fort Myers Police Department?
6: Nah, man, I was NYPD sergeant.
5: Oh, yeah, he did say that. Mm-hmm. NYPD, so down here you retired?
6: Yeah, I'm retired, moved down here.
5: At your young age?
6: About 49.
5: NYPD, that's America's finest, right? Well, you up there doing 911.
6: Yeah, I was there. I was up there doing 911.
5: What was that like?
6: Man, this day was crazy. I couldn't believe when I went down to that building and look at that building, I was like, I couldn't believe when I was walking around there. It was unbelievable. Because I never thought this would happen. And, you know, we went down there, we did what we had to do. A lot of us got sick, but God's willing, I'm good so far. You know, But a lot of friends, some friends I know got sick behind the, being down there and breathing all the toxic air. But God is good to me. I'm still
8: 911.
6: Yes.
8: History looking back, huh?
6: History.
8: The whole city was just in turmoil.
6: In turmoil.
8: Frozen. In shock.
6: I will tell you something, though.
8: And you were there to see the new towers go up, too.
6: Yes. I was there when it came down. I was there when it went up. And June 9/11, I must say that the only one good thing I could tell you about 9/11, the whole community, they got together. No matter the race, no matter the ethnic, wherever they, ethnicity, no matter the financial, level, everybody got together. And it was like, it was beautiful to watch everybody together supporting each other with no division.
8: Yeah. During that time, I was in New York on some business, and I got a chance to walk around. So I got a chance to go over there after the building was down and all that, and then it turned into a memorial with that fence.
6: Yeah.
8: Blocking it off, you can still look over there and see those little grids, the famous grids, I don't know what that was, that were in the ground that we see on TV, and the smoke was still coming out.
6: Mm-hmm.
8: And I got a chance to just stand there and stare. It's like history. We were attacked on America's soil. Unbelievable.
6: Yes, sir.
8: Well, thank you for your service, man.
6: No problem, brother. But I thank you again for giving me this opportunity to talk about Mob Herman and this community event. It's every year, the first Saturday in August. And we welcome everybody to come on out and fellowship with us and give back to the community.
8: How did you discover this church? Just curious.
6: You know, when I first moved down here, we went to quite a few different churches, and I wasn't feeling none of them. And I visited here, and then I was like, Pastor Glover's not that bad. But I didn't give him a chance right away. I had to let him know. Maybe it was a fluke the first time. So the second time, third time, look at my wife, I said, you know what? We found our home. And from that time, we were plugged in. Everything I could do to help, I'm here.
8: My man.
6: Got to put the work in, brother.
8: Love it. Well, to everybody who's looking at us on television, listening to us on radio and social media, we're here at Community Fun Day in Fort Myers, Florida, and the largest African-American community.
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10: Hello, my name is Tracy McMillian. I'm the fire chief of the City of Fort Myers Fire Department. 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
12: The C CRA particularly looks to do the revitalization of places like Midtown, for example, which is a current ongoing project that we have. We've got City of Fort Myers being the eighth best city to come and start a small business. It's the fastest growing city in the country. Everybody wants to come and retire here. A lot of people that are starting families want to come here. And so the opportunity to create a place that works for all of those people groups is prime. And we're there, and we've got the public and private partnerships set up and ready to go to make those things happen.
0: The Fort Myers CRA is working to revitalize our redevelopment areas, and we're doing this by advancing businesses, transforming communities, and redeveloping Fort Myers for the future.
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8: In the area called Dunbar, the southwest quadrant of the state of Florida. It's known as Southwest Florida. We got a live band out here who's not playing around. The Shinebound Band. Lee Pitts Live has been here since the beginning. So we're going to wrap it up. My back is killing me now sitting here. I'm an old man. Enjoy this guy. As the saying goes, those who say it can't be done, they are usually interrupted by those who are doing. And Mount Hermon Ministry, under the leadership of Pastor Glover and his wonderful First Lady, Cheryl Glover, are joining. Miami might have the oranges, but Fort Myers and Mount Hermon Ministries has got the juice. Got the juice. We'll see you.
9: Welcome back, everybody. We're here at Mount Hermon Church here in the heart of the city of Fort Myers, in a community called Dunbar. Thanks for the accommodations here at Mount Hermon Church. We're so thrilled to get him here in the studio. Our guest right now will be Matthew Parkinson. He's the Director of Development for the Children's Network of Southwest Florida, one of the finest organizations in our area. Matthew, good to get you back.
13: Great to be back again.
9: And to have you back for the flagship event that happens every year for one of our great organizations in the community, the Children's Network, is so good. Yes. What am I talking about?
13: Talking about our annual Walk to Prevent Child Abuse that occurs mm-hmm. every year in October.
9: So. Mm-hmm. And this year's on October the 17th?
13: 17th, yep, Saturday, October 17th.
9: From what I recall from reading the literature, you moved it to a new location this time.
13: Yeah, we're excited. So
9: that was interesting. Go ahead.
13: Yeah, we're excited about that. So, the last couple of years, we've had some great partnerships. But this year, we've partnered with the Bell Tower Shops in South Fort Myers to utilize their facility for our event. So we're really excited to try this new location. It's a little more centralized, and hopefully it draws a pretty good crowd.
9: That's interesting.

0: So I think a lot of people know April is Child Abuse Prevention Month, but we like to do our walk in October to keep the momentum going from that because prevention is such a big issue for us. So we kind of build upon what we've already done in April throughout the summer and then kind of top it off with our walk in October.
1: Oh, great. It's great that people are seeing us on television now, so they got time to mobilize. And when I say people, we're talking about a wide range of, it can be individuals, it can be organizations, and so on and so forth. Let's talk about that process.
0: Sure. So yeah, like you mentioned, individuals can register. We also have a lot of groups that come out, and it almost becomes a fun sort of competition to see who can get the biggest group, who can raise the most money. So we encourage, businesses to put teams together. Anyone who registers can join a team through our website also. So it's great just to see the teams come out. A lot of them come out with their shirts on, their personalized shirts, so you can kind of tell who's in what group. So
1: And the Children's Network of Southwest Florida has done a yeoman's job in building a reputation, and people sort of know who they are. But let's make sure that we refresh their memory on the fundamentals of what is the Children's Network of Southwest Florida.
0: Sure. So we're a nonprofit. We've been around for almost 25 years now. Our main function is to oversee the foster care and dependency system here in Southwest Florida. So what we do is we contract with the state to provide a network of services here in the 5-county Southwest Florida area to provide services to families. To make sure kids that enter foster care are taken care of, with the ultimate goal of putting them back together as a whole. So that's our main goal. We do a lot of other things too throughout the community also.
1: Yeah, and we encourage people to go to that website that they're seeing on the screen. I don't know if you know it off the top of your head for radio purposes. What's that website?
0: Children'sNetworkFlorida.org.
1: Okay.
0: Go there. That has all our information of all the services we provide.
1: Yeah, you could get all that information. Let's take a look at a commercial that we see from time to time, some of the commercials on this show. Let's take a look. That give people a general idea of some of the things that you do.
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1: Okay, we just saw that commercial. Let's go down and list of. I know you do adoption, you do foster care. Am I missing anything else?
0: Yeah, we also have some programs that are part of our prevention efforts. So we have a mentorship program where we take volunteer mentors who are in our community who have life experience, and we match them up with parents who are working through our system to give them that extra support. So that's one of our, I don't want to say newer projects, but that's something we've been doing a lot more of lately because we found prevention-wise that keeps folks from coming back into the system, which is the ultimate goal at the end of the day. And then the other things we do, we have just volunteer opportunities. The walk is an excellent chance for people to volunteer. We have a lot of students come out to volunteer, get those hours helping us put the event together, cheer on our
1: I
0: walk
1: see.
0: Participants.
1: And it continues to raise the awareness. Let's go back and spend a little extra time on that word prevention.
0: Yeah.
1: That's the key to all of what you're saying, right?
0: Absolutely. Yeah. I
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7: I think sometimes that gets lost in our messaging, but prevention really is our big ticket thing. If we can keep families from going deeper into the system or coming into the system at all, that's really our goal. Because if we can work with you up front in a couple of weeks, as opposed to spending months with you, mm-hmm. you know, that's really what we want.
8: Mm-hmm. You personally, working with this organization, I think you said about 3 years now. What did you expect going in, and what have you learned since you've been there that surprised you about the vast amount of importance and work that the Children's Network of Southwest Florida does in our community?
7: Yeah, I think it's just the willingness for us to go the extra mile to keep families together and keep them from coming back into the system. You know, we put a lot of emphasis on that front end piece. As I mentioned, whereas some agencies are more reactive, when you come into the system, you're in the system and we work with you. So it's that, you know, what can we do now, whether it's, you know, go find some extra funds to help support a family, but what can we do now to keep you from coming further into the system? That really impresses me and is really close to my heart.
8: Excellent. I want to make a donation myself, my traditional donation to the walk. That's to kick it off to people. Make your donation. You can make your donation. And there you go.
7: Well, we absolutely appreciate that. You've always been a great supporter of our walk and our agency. So I love that you continue to support us and allow us this platform also to talk about what we do.
8: It's a labor of love. Let's go back to the walk, cover a few more things. I've gone to them in the past. I see people with strollers, all types of different dynamics or demographics of people. You don't necessarily, I see people running too.
7: Oh yeah.
8: So tell me, you have all types of options there, right?
7: We do. You know, we keep it more of a family-friendly event, so we don't time it, if mm-hmm. that's what people are looking for. But we do have, you know, all ages, all races. Everyone comes out. A lot of foster families come out with their kiddos, too. Strollers, dogs. So mm-hmm. it's a great event, and it's really encouraging when I've led it the last 2 years. So it's encouraging when I look behind me and see just a line of people walking with us and supporting us. So that's the cool thing for me, is seeing how many different people come out and kind of allowing them to do what they want to do. If they want to run, run it. You know, mm-hmm. if you want to walk and be the last one, that's cool too. So
8: yeah. I see a nice little spread of food there, nice music at the beginning and the end. So it's a lot of camaraderie going on there. Various organizations come out. Mm-hmm. I know one of the organizations that's pretty big on this is the Suncoast Credit Union. They come in a big way. Talk about what Suncoast Credit Union means to the Children's Network and their partnership with you guys.
7: Sure. So Suncoast Credit Union's been just a great supporter of the Children's Network and the walk itself. So they've been with us, I believe, 18 years now in some capacity as a sponsor. They've been our title sponsor as long as I can remember. So, you know, on top of sponsoring us and providing some of those funds to help the event come together, they also send about 50 to 60 people, Ooh. If not more. And they all come out in their shirts, and everyone knows who Suncoast is. So we love having them as our title sponsor and a partner. Yeah.
8: Mm-hmm. Who are some other groups that might come out as well that you've seen them?
7: Sure. So this year we're expecting the Sheriff's Department to come out. They always show out in pretty good force and oftentimes bring their dogs and some of their, you know, toys that they have for the kids. Mm-hmm. FineMark Bank is another bank who supports us. They support us throughout the years also. This year we have a new sponsor that we're excited about. Fostering for Success mm-hmm. is one of the agencies that we actually work with in other avenues to provide for our foster kids. So we're excited to have them. So we're continuing to look for sponsors. So anyone who's interested can always reach out to me through our website. And you know,
8: yeah, you go to that website, you're going to see a big logo you can click on or mm-hmm. related to specifically to the walk, right?
7: Correct. So we have a banner at the top of our website that gives a direct link to sponsorship opportunities, vendor opportunities, registering yourself for a team. So yeah, the website's where it's at.
8: You said 60,000 is the goal?
7: 60,000 is our goal. Yep. Mm-hmm. It's, you know, through sponsorships, registrations. And then we also have a great raffle that we do the day of the walk. So a lot of our units, our departments, will put together raffle baskets. Okay. And that also turns into a competition. So great. You're probably seeing a theme there. Yeah. But we have, I would say, roughly 15 to 20 raffle items that people can participate into. So.
8: Right. Glad Lee Pitts Live could be a part of contributing to that 60,000. Get yes. it rolling, huh?
7: Yes,
8: keep
7: sir.
8: It rolling. I guess you, around this time of the year, you eat, sleeping, and breathing this, right?
7: I am. You know, this has really consumed me for the last month or two. So we're 2 months out. So this has really become the focus of my jobs right now. So, you know, it's walk, walk, walk right now.
8: Directive development.
7: Yep. Yes, mm-hmm. sir.
8: The before we go, what would you like to leave the people with? I'm going to give you a minute or so to just, if I didn't say something sure. or I missed something.
7: Sure. Well, I would just tie it back into the walk. You know, I know some people think it might be early, but it's a wonderful event. And we do it also in October because it's the time of year when the mornings are cooler. So mm-hmm. anyone who's worried about it being too hot, we get started 8 a.m. We're typically done with everything by 10:30, 11, and people can go on about their day and also knowing they feel good about having supported a great cause, a great agency. So I would leave you with just encouraging people to come out, join us, have some fun, and make it a great day.
8: There you go, Matthew. Shout out to Nadere Saleem, Michelle Leonard, all the great people over there. I know they're working behind the scenes, and they do a lot as well as it relates to this.
7: Absolutely. And I'll make sure I tell them you said hello too.
8: So. Yeah, they're going to see this.
7: They're going to see it. Yeah. They will.
8: They'll. Hey, thanks, Lee. Well, remember, Miami might have the oranges, but the Children's Network Walk for Prevention of Child Abuse has the
7: juice.
8: Has the juice. We'll see you.
9: What a wonderful time enjoying our guest today. Boy, I have one of the coolest jobs in the world. Talking to all of these fascinating people. And now it has come to this, the end of this show. Not to worry. You can always catch us right here twice a day